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0: Strip me, Lord, of the pride of this world, the lust of the eye and the pride of the flesh. Blessed, blessed, blessed Friday morning. It's Friday again. Friday, the 24th day of July, 2026. And we give God thanks and we give Him praise for another day here on the land of the living. Another day to worship Him, another day to lift up His name, to exalt Him, to tell Him, God, You are our God and our Lord, our Redeemer, our Savior. So blessed, blessed morning wherever you are. Thank you so much for being here with me. I am grateful to have you in my company. Thank you so much. It means a lot to me. So we are together again. We are together again praising the Lord. And something good is going to happen. Something good is in store. Because we are together again praising the Lord. You have to believe it, that when you come together, something good is going to happen. Father, believing on the word of God. Allah. Dwelling together in unity. Oh, how good it is when brethren dwell together in unity. We know something good is going to happen. Keep on going. So once again, we give God thanks and we give Him praise. With a grateful heart, we come before our God this morning, thanking Him for this day that He has made. And we are rejoicing and we are glad to be on the land of the living. Lord, I want to know You better than I know myself. Teach me, Lord, to know Your ways and to know Your truth. Teach me, Lord. Teach me, Lord. Teach me, Lord. Teach me, Lord.
1: To know Your truth.
0: Father, this morning we give You thanks and we give You praise. We thank You once again for another day here on the land of the living. We thank You for Your goodness. We thank You for Your steadfast love that never ceases and Your mercies that never come to an end. They are new every morning and we say, great is Thy faithfulness. Father, this morning we thank You and we praise You. I ask even now, Father, that Your God will touch those in radio land. Touch their hearts, Lord, so that they will, you know, be more like You, as the songwriter said. Give me a heart like Thine. Give us heart like Yours, Lord, in the mighty name of Jesus. Father, we thank You for Your healing grace. We thank You for Your peace. We thank You for Your comfort. We thank You for Your provision. We thank You for Your guiding us all throughout the days that have gone by. Father, the months that have gone by, soon from now, we are about to cross over into the 8th month. And Father, we know that is nothing good that we have done, but because of Your grace and because of Your mercy, Lord. Father, we thank You that for this day, we don't know what the rest of the day holds, but we know who holds the rest of the day. We know who holds our future, and that is You, Lord. And for that, we say thank You. Thank You, Lord. Thank You. We give You praise, glory, and honor. In Jesus' precious name, we ask these things with thanksgiving. And we say, amen and amen.
1: To know Your truth.
0: Amen and amen.
1: I just wanna be.
0: So this morning, we're going to finish up our reading of chapter 3, 1 John chapter 3. We're going to finish up from verse 19 to 24, the end.
1: Rid me of the problems of my heart.
0: Yes, so we're gonna do the verses that are left. Yesterday we went down to 17 to 18. So this morning we are picking up in 19. Father, we give You thanks and we give You praise once again for Your word, which is a lamp unto our feet and a light unto our pathway. We give You praise, we give You glory, and we give You honor. And we say to have Your will, Lord, in Jesus' precious name. Amen. and amen. So here beginneth the reading. 1 John chapter 3, starting at verse 19 to the end. This is how we know what love is. This is how we know what love is. Jesus Christ laid down his life for us. And we are to... No, we went up by 16. We're supposed to start in 19, right? Okay. I guess God wanted us to hear that again. So sometimes when we think things are a mistake, and it's just God saying go back up. So we end up from 16 and come down. Yeah, we're going to do it. Can't hurt to hear it again. Right? Because that's how faith comes, by hearing and hearing and hearing the word of God. This is how we know what love is. Jesus Christ laid down his life for us, and we are to lay down our lives for our brothers and sisters. If anyone has material possessions and sees a brother or sister in need, but has no pity on them, how can the love of God be in that person? Dear children, let us not love with words and speech, but with action and in truth. Now we reach to 19. This is how we know that we belong to the truth, and how we set our hearts to rest in his presence. If our hearts condemn us, we know that God is greater than our hearts, and he knows everything. Dear friends, if our hearts do not condemn us, we have confidence before God and receive from him anything we ask, because we keep his commandments and do what pleases him. And this is his command, to believe in the name of his Son, Jesus Christ, and to love one another as he commanded us. The one who keeps God's commands lives in him, and he in them. And this is how we know that he lives in us. We know it by the Spirit he gave us. This is the word of God. Thanks be to God. This is how we know that God, Christ, lives in us, because of the Spirit he gave us. Thank you, Lord, for your Holy Spirit that lives inside of us. Once we accept your Son as our Savior, immediately the Holy Spirit comes to live inside of us, and he will teach us and guide us and remind us of all things that is to come. Father, we thank you for your word. We thank you that you have given us this command, that we are to believe in the name of your Son, Jesus Christ, and to love one another. Help us, Lord, to obey these commands and others, Lord, so that we will be the people that you have called us to be. We give you thanks and we give you praise. In Jesus' precious name, amen and amen. Amen. Okay, so we did it. We finished the whole chapter, the entire chapter of 1 John chapter 3. Lord, I want to know.

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We hear things, preachers, and things all around the world. But we want to hear you. We want to hear you. We want to have an experiential knowledge of you, Jesus.

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1: Lord, I want to know you better than I know myself. Teach me, Lord, to know your ways and to know your truth. Thank you, Lord. Thank you. So once again, blessed, blessed morning. And thank you for being here another day on Spiritual Connection here on Sugar City 90.3 FM. Thank you so much. And God bless you and keep you. Cause his face to shine upon you. Be gracious unto you and lift up his countenance unto you. And give you his peace that surpasseth all understanding. Amen. 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

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So I'm going to play my song for you. Well, not my song, but you know, if you were listening and I told you, if you heard about my testimony, you know what song I mean. Change My Heart, O God. Yes. So we're going to play that one. Change My Heart, O God. Make it ever, ever true.

0: If you are walking this morning, come as you are.
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0: Come as you are. All who are burdened and heavy laden,
1: open-hearted.
0: Jesus said, I will give you rest just as you are.
1: Come.
0: And I know a lot of people are going through difficult times, but that's a song of encouragement. Come as you are. Come as you are. God has not forgotten you. So we're going to take this one from Advent World, and then we'll get into Brother Martin with a moment in the book.

0: forgets, but God
1: has not forgotten you.
0: Where is children?
1: I'm here this morning to tell you, God has not forgotten you.
0: Jeremiah.
1: No matter how it looks, no matter how it seems, even if you are in the pit like Jeremiah, God has not forgotten you. With your mourning, there's a lack, a need. God has not forgotten you. I know it's hard. At times it is hard, and you have to ask yourself, God, where are you? I need you, Lord. But he has not forgotten you. He's an on-time God. Not how we see on time, but God is on time. And he will come true for you. Don't give up. Don't give up. Continue to hold on and continue to trust. And stand firm. Stand firm. Stand firm. Let's go to Brother Martin.
2: A pleasant good morning to everyone. Our topic today is standing. My beloved, as we awake this morning, we all must give thanks and praise to Almighty God for his love, mercy, and grace towards us all. For rising up in spirit with this purpose of shining into our minds and into our heart as we embrace every moment of life, standing on the promises of the Lord Jesus in spirit this morning, who is our sure foundation where we can and will overcome. For in this evil world system, Jesus is their only hope and the only foundation on which we all must stand for all eternity on the grounds. For other ground is sinking sand. I read for you this morning from 1 Corinthians chapter 3, reading from verse 11 down to verse 17. And it read as follows: For other foundation can no man lay than that is laid, which is Jesus Christ. Now, if any man built upon this foundation, gold, silver, and precious stone, wood, hay, and stubble, every man's work shall be made manifest, for the day shall declare it, because it shall be revealed by fire, and the fire shall try every man's work of what sort it is. If any man works abide which he has built thereupon, he shall receive a reward. If any man work shall be burned, he shall suffer loss, but he himself shall be saved, yet so as by fire. Knowing ye not, that ye are the temple of God, and that the Spirit of God dwelt in you. If any man defile the temple of God, he shall God destroy, for the temple of God is holy. Which temple are ye? Amen. For in spirit, we all are in full communion with God. My beloved, I pray that from this day, we all will have the spirit of inner life and peace as we all submit our life into the hands of Almighty God who gave it to us. For it is in love Jesus Christ gave up himself to redeem us, his spiritual church, and it is in love he is sanctifying us, his church today. Amen. So, until in the will of God, in spirit we meet again. Sanctify yourself and stay blessed of God. And now be a blessing to someone today. In Jesus' name, amen. Praise God and be blessed in his holy name. Amen.
1: Amen, amen. Thank you, Brother Martin. Thank you for reminding us that we are to stand. We are to stand and that our works will be tried, be tested by fire. You know, the Word of God said that to us also in 1 Corinthians 3 and verse 13. Mm-hmm. Said, you know, the day will bring it to light and it will be revealed by fire. And the fire will test the quality of each person's work. So if it is not done with a grateful heart, or, you know, not out of selfish motives or things like that, then it will stand. Each person, the quality of our work will be tested by fire. Let us be genuine. Do everything in love and unto our God. Let's take this one before we go to Minister Hingson. Blessed morning, Lady Bob.

0: A pleasant good morning to everyone.
1: Okay. We're going to have Minister Hinson now for us, and then we can open the lines. Okay.
2: Hallelujah. Thank you, Jesus. This is the day the Lord has made, and we rejoice and are glad in it. My name is Minister Alexandra Hinson, out of the island of St. Croix, U.S. Virgin Islands. And it is a pleasure to be here, lifting up the name of Jesus, giving thanks and praise, not taking for granted that we are yet living in a time and a place that we can declare who Jesus is without certain types of restrictions, which in times past was very elevated, and in some places today still exist. So let us not take it for granted when an opportunity arises for us to lift Jesus, to stand upon his promises, to stand upon his word, and to share his good news. I give greetings to Queen Sugar City Sandra. Thank you for allowing me to be here. Thank you for allowing me to lift the name of Jesus through this radio station. It's a pleasure, Sugar City, to be in your land and in your hearing. I also give thanks and greet Pastor Melva Carty. We appreciate the fact that you have allowed us to also be here to lift up the name of Jesus. And I also acknowledge and recognize Pastor Clive Williams, pastor of Evangelistic Pentecostal Church in St. Croix, of which I am a member. Blessed greetings, sisters and brethren. This morning, I want to ignite something that you are already aware of. I want to ignite a reminder that who you are in Christ matters. Even when news, situations come before you to just turn your mind or throw you off course, I'm encouraging you today, encouraging you, hold your ground. Do not remove your stance. Do not shift where you are in your faith. Trust the Lord that has brought you thus far by faith even the more. But to settle yourself in your most holy faith and approach the situation from that stance. Not from your emotions, which are real. You're not ignoring what that news or situation have on the effect it has on you. You're not ignoring it. But the stance that you're taking is a stance of in wisdom, of peace, of utilizing the word of God, of the same faith that has anchored you through other things, that it too can anchor you through this. Sometimes we indirectly or even subconsciously tolerate certain things as opposed to praying about it or kind of bringing it before the Lord. And it's something that just takes a quick second in our psyche, in our mind, to determine what we'll do. Sometimes the things that are closer to us, the people that are closer to us, the situations that affect us the more or impact, have a greater impact, are the things that we kind of settle ourselves with. Some of us will go to bed with things in our minds, whereas if it was another situation, we would immediately take it to the cross. Bring it before the Lord. Utilize it and declare the word of God that suits that particular thing. So my encouragement to you is in the same light, establish yourself, settle yourself. Trust that the same God you have been standing upon, ministering, preaching, the word that you've been using is applied to the situation as well. And some of our situations are timely and takes time. Psalm 112 verse 1. Verses 4 to 5 and verse 7. That's Psalm 112, verse 1. Verses 4 to 5 and verse 7 declares, praise ye the Lord. Blessed is the man that feareth the Lord, that delighteth greatly in his commandments. You are blessed. Not only do you fear the Lord, but you find privilege, you find delight. It's an honor for you to be in his word and to uphold his commandments. It's not a strain on you. It's not by force. It delighteth you. unto the upright, we talk about the same man that feared the Lord, unto the upright there ariseth light in the darkness. Because he is gracious, full of compassion, and righteous. So even in the midst of darkness, and that darkness could be in any situation, literal darkness, darkness of situations and matters that's before the person, you're still gracious because light is still within you. You don't allow yourself to be pulled in to the panic, the anxiety, the stress of that situation, which is a darkness. But the light of Christ in you, hey, ariseth stronger in the midst of those things. You're gracious. You understand what grace is. So you know how to apply grace. You are gracious. You are full of compassion. You are righteous. Verse 5 says, a good man, this is still the man that feareth the Lord, still the upright, in verse 4. In verse 5 now it says, a good man showeth favor and lendeth. You're not doing it with a show with a camera behind you, with people acknowledging that you have done this and none. And you see, some people only shine when there is a crowd. Some people only shine and show that part when there is some witness that can say, oh, look at what so-and-so is doing, has done. But I'm talking about those who do it with or without witness, with or without a crowd, because you are not pulling that recognition or praise to yourself. You're doing it because you delight in doing such things. It is his commandment. All right? Look at that. A good man showeth favor and lendeth. He will guide his affairs with discretion. So what you do, you don't always advertise what you do. You move quietly. You're modest. Yes, there are times where you are in the spotlight and that you cannot avoid that. But for the most part, you don't draw attention to yourself. Your reward truly comes from the Most High. Verse 7 says, he shall not be afraid of evil tidings. His heart is fixed, trusting in the Lord. That is the key that I want to remind us today. That news came, something that came in the family. You heard some news that was a hurt and a disappointment. An abuse of some kind, a discouragement, a frustration, a betrayal, deceit. Some news that came before you, some situation that opened itself before you, that put you in a place of shock, disappointment, frustration, and your eyes are like beholding this thing, like, and especially when it's people that you love that have put themselves in a position where they kept things from you. I'm encouraging you to stay your course. Your heart is fixed in the things of God, on the things of God. Your heart is fixed by the grace, by him. Maintain your trust. That piece of negative news that came to you, surprising, shocking news that came to you, disappointing news that came to you, make it, Father, that it makes you even more delighted in the things of God. Do not let anger be what belches itself out of the blast of your feelings and your emotions. Temper. Trust the Lord. Hey, for the same trust you have in him, when you maintain it steadily, he is able to allow you to let him take over. Let him guide you through it. Let him steady your heart. Emotions that have been broken because of hurt. Things that you have been kept from. Things that some of you may have been lied to. Openly deceived. Don't let that make you or turn you or throw away. Be not weary in well-doing. Anchor yourself deeper in the Lord. He then will show you how to overcome, how to conquer, how to be victorious in this matter, how to temper certain emotions that would otherwise take over and you will have regrets. Let him be the one. Trust him. Trust him. Trust him. That person make a decision, someone in your family disclose something that's a horror. It's against what you have been taught, what they have been taught, what you have learned, what you know, and it's throwing things out of a context that you don't understand. It's like, how could you? Okay, no, back it up. He shall not be afraid of evil tidings, threats, hey, that come your way. Do not let fear arise. Do not let fear arise. Verse 4 had said, unto the upright there ariseth light in the darkness. Do not let anger arise and take over. Let your heart be fixed. Steady your course. Trust the Lord. Father, in the name of Jesus, we thank you, Master. We thank you, Lord and Savior. We thank you for bringing us to a place where we can trust you even the more, where our hearts are in tune with you and with what you have, mighty God, desired of us. Let not anxiety open its doors. Let not, mighty God, frustration and disappointment and anger open its doors, because that just opens the door for the enemy to come in even more. Let not fear be entertained, for with it comes the tentacles of worse evil tidings. But Lord, we thank you, mighty God, for steadying the course. We thank you, Lord God, that our hearts are fixed on you. Hey, and even through that piece of news, even through that awareness, we are going to trust you even the more. Whatever the enemy has set for evil, turn it in the mighty name of Jesus for our good and for your glory. Hey, show yourself strong in all the matters that matter, even the ones that we are ignorant of. We continue to trust you. Those that we depended upon that may have disappointed us in areas that we never expected to, we thank you, because Lord, you are teaching us to depend more on you. Lord, we thank you, mighty God, that our hearts are at peace because we embrace your peace. Our minds are fixed upon thee. We trust in the Lord. We trust in the Lord Jehovah. For in the Lord Jehovah is the everlasting strength. Hey, we thank you, mighty God, that even in 2 Thessalonians verse 2, where you said, you know, that you be not soon shaken in mind or be troubled, neither by spirit, nor by word, nor by letter as from us. And even though the reference was to your day of coming, even now we can apply that same scripture, that our minds will not be shaken. Hey, or we will not be troubled. Our minds will not be troubled. Our spirit will not be troubled or shaken. No, whether it's by word or by letter, whatever avenue it comes through to us, we shall not be moved. And we thank you, Lord God, for your strength. Hey, we thank you for your joy. We thank you for your peace. We thank you for your love. Guide us, O great Jehovah. Guide us. And we thank you, mighty God, that we trust you. Comfort our hearts, as even 2 Thessalonians chapter 2, verse 17 says, comfort our hearts and establish us in every good word and work. In Jesus' name we pray. Amen, amen, and amen.
1: Amen, amen, amen. Thank you, Minister Hingson. Thank you so much for sharing with us this morning. Our eyes are fixed and we shall not be moved. We shall not be moved.
3: We will stop. We go in this restaurant. And we sit down. We saw the waitress when she went in the back. And then she wouldn't come back out. Took her a long time to come out. But we sat there. When she came out, she said, y'all get out of here. I'm going to call the police. We just sit there. And when we heard the police coming, we heard the sirens and all, we joined together. Made our chain, locked arms, and we began to sing this song. We shall not be moved. We shall not be moved. like a tree that's planted by the water. We shall not be moved.

0: We shall not be.
1: Oh yes, we are fighting for our children.
0: Fighting for our children.
1: We shall not be moved.
0: Not be.
1: We're gonna stand firm.
0: That's planted by the water. Oh yeah.
1: Right, mom's in prayer. Blessed, blessed morning. Morning greetings going out to you from cousin Valerie. Mom's in prayer.

We moved. Oh, yes. We're like a tree planted by the waters. We shall not be moved. Good morning to the Pemberton, the Paris, the Watley, Princess and Precious, Lady Mellow, Auntie Sylvie there in St. Thomas, Auntie Mavis, and all the listeners to Spiritual Connection coming in from Valerie Pemberton. We shall not be moved.

0: Thank you. Thank you so much.
1: That was a good one. We shall not be moved. So we're going to turn to, well, a little minute of Dati Wambo. My heart is fixed. Then we'll come back with Moms in Prayer.

isolate the Audrey Charles. Remember, we have two Charles, Ingrid and Audrey. So Audrey will be praying for us this morning, praying for our children, reaching all around the world, covering our children with the blood of Jesus. We want you to join in, join in. Shining the power of agreement. Shining round the world. As we pray for our children all around the world.

0: Okay, so let's bring on the theme song and say a blessed, blessed morning to Lady Audrey Charles, who will be praying for us this morning. Mom's in prayer. Blessed morning, Lady Charles.
1: Good morning, Lady Sandra.
0: Good morning, and how are you this morning?
1: I'm doing very well, thanks.
0: Okay, wonderful. Praise God. Praise God. Go right ahead.
1: Yes, good morning to all in Radio Land. It's a pleasure to be on the... And I hope you have a blessed day today. Well, scripture reading is taken from Psalms 93.
0: Breaking up. We ain't reaching our way too early for that. We ain't having that today. So, hold on. Don't hang up.

0: Go back to Lady Chaz. Now we have it fixed. No breaking up prayer this morning. Giving God the best. So go right ahead, Lady Chaz. Go right ahead again.
1: Good morning, Sister Sandra.
0: Blessed morning. Good morning. Good morning. We heard you the first time, you know, but it's just that you were breaking up. As soon as you're about to pray, it's gone. I said, not today.
1: Okay.
0: But good morning again. Good morning again.
1: Good morning. And good morning, all in Radio Land. It's a pleasure to be on the air with you all once again to give God the praise and give God the glory this morning.
0: Yeah.
1: This morning, my attribute is God is supreme. And the definition for God is supreme is He's highest in rank, powerful, and He is in authority, He's superior, He's the highest in degree, and He's the ultimate one. Praise the Lord.
0: Mm-hmm.
1: And this morning, the scripture reading is taken from Psalms 95, verses 3 to 7, which says, "For the Lord is a great God, and a great King above all gods. In His hand are the deep places of the earth. The strength of the hills is His also. The sea is His, and He made it. And His hands formed the dry land. Oh, come, let us worship and bow down. Let us kneel before the Lord our Maker. For He is our God, and we are the people of His pasture, and the sheep of His hand. Today, if ye will hear His voice." Praise the Lord. Praise the name of the Lord. Our God is the great God. He is great. He is the ultimate God. He is wonderful. He is a mighty God. He made the seas and He made all the earth. And He ruled over everything and everybody. Praise the Lord. Glory be to the name of the Lord. And this morning, I will go straight ahead into prayer as I pray for the church.

0: and all around the island, around the Caribbean, and around the world. Praise the Lord. Father God, I come to you in the name of Jesus. Father God, I bring the children, the unborn babies, oh God, before you this morning, oh God. Father, oh God, touch the doctors, oh God, touch their hands, oh God, touch the nurses, oh God, touch their hands, God. And touch the baby in the womb, oh God, as the mother bring forth, deliver the baby, oh God. Father, oh God, touch all of them in a special way, Lord. Father, grant unto them your loving kindness, oh God, and your tender mercies, oh God. Father, oh God, we thank you, oh God, for what you have done by faith in the name of Jesus. Father God, we thank you, oh God, for the children, oh God, in school, oh God. Father God, we give you glory, we give you praise, oh God. We give you thanks, Lord Jesus. Father God, we ask you, oh God, to protect those in primary school, oh God, as they're on vacation this morning, oh God. Touch them in a special way, Lord Jesus. Give them your precious love and protection, oh God. Father, oh God, you are wonderful, God. We just want to praise you, God. We want to thank you, God. You are wonderful, God. You are able, oh God, to do what you are about to do, oh God, for the children, Lord, this morning. Father, we give you glory, Lord Jesus. Father, oh God, as your word says, oh God, remember now thy creator in the days of thy youth, while the evil years come not. If they come not out of Yezjanai, when thou shalt say, I have no pleasure in them. That's Ecclesiastes chapter 12 and verse 2. Father God, we just want to praise you. Father, oh God, we want to thank you, oh God, for the children, oh God, even in high school, Lord Jesus. Father God, we give you glory for them, oh God, at their vacation as well, oh God. Father, oh God, deliver them, oh God, from unseen danger, oh God. Seen and unseen danger, Lord Jesus. Father, protect them, O God, from evil, O God. Guide them, O God. Help them to be focused, O God, to do the right thing, Lord Jesus. Father, I pray, O God, that they respect you, O God, and come to know you before lifetime changes into eternity, O God. Father, O God, remember the teachers this morning as well, O God, and the parents, O God. Father, O God, give them the faith, O God, that they need, O God, to go through with the children, O God. Bless and keep them, Lord Jesus. Father, oh God, I ask you, God, to cover the college children as well, oh God, and those in university, oh God. Father, oh God, as they're on vacation, Lord Jesus, touch them in a special way, oh God. Protect them from all harms and dangers, oh God. Father, God, we lift you up this morning. We praise you. We give you glory, oh God, because you are the supreme God, oh God. You know, and you see all of us, oh God, and all of the children, oh God. Please go before them, Lord Jesus. Because you, O God, will deliver, O God, from all harms and dangers, O God. Father God, we praise you, O God. We thank you, Lord. We bring the ministry of education before you this morning, O God. Father, O God, we lift them up, O God, in a special way, Lord Jesus. Father, give them grace, O God. Help them, O God, as they prepare for the new school year, Lord Jesus. Father, give them grace, O God. Give them creativity, Lord Jesus, and whatever it takes, oh God, to let the children, oh God, do well, oh God, in school, Lord Jesus. Mighty God, we praise you, oh God. Father, oh God, we bring moms in prayer this morning before you, oh God. Father, oh God, all around the island, all around the Caribbean, all around the world, oh God. Father, oh God, help us, oh God, not to be weary in well doing, oh God. Help us, oh God, to call upon you, God, for strength. Help us, oh God, to just live for you, oh God, and just call upon you, give you glory and honor, Lord Jesus. Father, oh God, we just want to praise you, Lord Jesus. Father, oh God, we just want to thank you, Lord. You are wonderful, God. You're mighty, oh God. You are supreme, God, and we praise you, Lord. We give you honor, we give you glory, oh God. You are mighty, God. Thank you, oh God, for all that you have done and all that you are about to do, Lord. We give you praise, Lord. We give you glory, Lord. You are wonderful, God, Lord. Father, oh God, I bring this radio station before you, oh God. Father, oh God, remember Sister Sandra in a special way, Lord Jesus. Father, provide for her, make ways for her, Lord Jesus. Father, oh God, even remember the rest of the staff there, Jesus, in the radio station this morning, oh God. Supply their every need, oh God. Father, oh God, we lift them up before you this morning, oh God. We ask you, O God, for strength, O God, for them, O God, and deliverance, O God, from danger, seen and unseen, O God. We pray to you this morning. We give you glory. We give you honor, Lord. You are wonderful, God. We lift you up, O God. You are supreme, God. We praise you, O God. You know everything, Lord Jesus. You know you hold this earth in your hands, O God. Father God, we praise you, Lord Jesus. And all these mercies we ask in your precious name, dear Father, as I say amen. Praise your name.
1: Amen, amen, amen.
0: Amen.
1: Amen. Thank you, Lord, for hearing and answering our prayers on behalf of our children. Father, we know that you are not deaf because you hear us. And we thank you. We thank you for hearing Lady Charles and all of us who agree this morning. Bless Lady Charles in a mighty special way. And Father, cover her with your precious blood. Keep her safe and provide for her like no one else can. We thank you and we praise you. In Jesus' name. Amen. God bless you, Lady Charles. Thank you so much for praying for us. Closing out this week.
0: Yes.
1: Thank you. Thank you. God bless.
0: Thank you. You too. All right. Bye.
1: Thank you. So there you had it. Lady Audrey Charles praying for us this morning. Moms in prayer reaching all around the world, covering our children. I want to thank God for Moms in Prayer from Monday right down to today, Friday. Thank you so much. Thank you. You know, some people can't even call in and say happy birthday, but you are calling in and praying for over, say, 10 more. I know everyone was over 10 minutes, so 10 to 15 minutes. And we say thank you. Thank you so much. Thank you for working in this vineyard for our Lord and for our children, doing battle for them in the spiritual realm. Amen.

0: Amen, amen. Jesus is my guide. So boys and girls, under the sound of my voice, I know it's vacation time, but some of you are up getting ready for vacation Bible school or different camps. So blessed, blessed, blessed morning to you. And may you march with Jesus. So we're going to have our Bible story for today.
1: Heyo! Stories of the Bible. Deborah. This is Deborah.
2: Hi!
1: Deborah was a judge of Israel and a prophet of God. It was her job to lead the Israelites in the way God wanted and to tell the people what God wanted her to say. She would sit under a palm tree and the Israelites would come up to her so she could help them make a decision when they didn't know what to do. There was a commander named Sisera who was in charge of the army of Canaan, who were enemies of Israel. Sisera and his army treated the Israelites very badly for 20 years. So the Israelites cried out to the Lord for help. Deborah sent for a man named Barak and said, "The Lord, the God of Israel, is giving you a command. He says, go, take 10,000 men from the tribes of Naphtali and Zebulun with you. Then lead them up to Mount Tabor. I will lead Sisera into a trap. There I will hand him over to you." Barak said to her, "If you go with me, I'll go. But if you don't go with me, I won't go." "All right, I'll go with you. But because of the way you are doing this, you won't receive any honor. Instead, the Lord will hand Sisera over to a woman." So Barak gathered the army God commanded, and Deborah also went with him. Sisera gathered together his 900 chariots and all his men. Then Deborah said to Barak, "Go. Today the Lord will hand Sisera over to you. Hasn't the Lord gone ahead of you?" So Barak and his men marched out, and the Lord drove Sisera away from the battlefield. All of Sisera's army was defeated, but Sisera ran away on foot to the tent of a woman named Jael. Jael brought Sisera into her tent. He thought she was helping him, but she quietly defeated him as he slept. Barak came and saw that what God told Deborah had happened, and Sisera had been defeated by a woman. On that day, God brought Canaan under Israel's control. Deborah and Barak sang a song praising God for what he had done, and Israel was at peace again for 40 years.
0: Amen, amen. See, woman too can lead. So girls, don't, you know, most of the time we heard of stories that are of men in the Bible, but women, there are stories of women who led, who do mighty things for God too. So don't get discouraged and say it's just the boys. No, it's for all of us, all. Male and female can serve and work in God's vineyard and do work for God, all of us, right? All of us. So I want to thank Lady Charles once again for praying for our children. Mom's in prayer, so we're going to finish off with this song. I choose Jesus. So boys and girls, we want you to choose Jesus. There are many, many choices that you'll have to make. You know, even at mornings, everything, there is a choice. And that's something that we taught our young people in youth group. And they're like, no. I say, yes. Because when you get up, you have a choice whether to eat cereal or to eat bread. They're like, yeah. And so you have a choice whether you're going to bathe because you're on vacation or not. Everything, there's a choice. Whether you're going to play all games or stop and study, stop and read the Word of God, we have a choice. A choice whether you're going to do your chores or not, because that doesn't mean there's not going to be consequences if you do not follow the rules, but you still have a choice. And we have a choice when it comes to serving the Lord. You're not choosing life or death or staying in our sinful ways. God gave us that choice to choose life or to choose death. And so boys and girls, we want you to choose life. We want you to choose Jesus. No matter how glamorous the things of the world look and all of that, choose Jesus. It seems like, you know, if it's just like Jesus and the world. The world and the things of the world, they are like packaged in fun and it's pretty wrap. And then you look at the things of God with your natural eyes and all you're seeing is like singing songs and just reading the Bible. And for you, it looks boring. That's what children just say. Boring. Boring. You know, the things of the world is hype and all this noise and everything. They don't see all this thing and they love the cleavage and this hanging out and that hanging out, body parts hanging out and all of these things. And so that is why some of them are saying that they just want to have fun. They just want to have fun. Especially our young adults, our teenagers, they think that, yeah, I've been a child and now I am 16 and 18. It's time for me to have fun. But I'm telling you that there's no fun like when you're serving the Lord. And it's not even fun. The world of the things of the world, you are saying they are fun, but God is calling you to move from fun to have joy. Because when you go home, the fun is over. But when you choose Jesus, you have joy unspeakable and full of glory. Joy always. The fun, after the party, the fun is over. And after this, the fun is over. But when you have Jesus, when you choose Jesus, then you have joy. And nothing can compare to that. You have joy, joy. Even in the midst of sorrow, you can still have joy. You can still have joy. So let's take that song.

I choose Jesus. I hope you're doing that too. So today, if you don't know Him, you can come to know Him as your Lord and Savior. Choose Jesus.

saying good morning to all the children under the sound of my voice. Choose Jesus. There are going to be many, many choices before you. Choose Jesus. Choose what is right. In God's sight, that is. Choose Jesus. Karim and Nikita. Shanique, Cheyenne and Shanice. Mateo and Zane and Zoe. Amelie and Adonique. All our children, Vinda. Oh yes. Set me free, the great, could not hold him down. Lady Princess. Thank you for choosing Jesus.

0: So today is day five for Vacation Bible School at the Pentecostal Church of God. Day five, the final day. And also for PEC, People's Evangelistic Center. Also for the St. Peter's Anglican Church. Well, they're going to finish off Sunday with church, with a church service. Thank God for all the parents sending out the children to Vacation Bible School. That's good. God is well pleased.
1: Not once. The Lord is my shepherd. I shall not once. That's what my Bible says.
0: So we have Camp Abraham coming up next week. The 27th to the 31st of July, 9 to 12 noon.
1: My shepherd.
0: At Olivet Gospel Hall.
1: Say the Lord is my shepherd.
0: Wait, and today's the final day for the four-day club.
1: God takes care of me.
0: At Olivet Gospel Hall.
1: Every night.
0: They send out the children. Children, reaching children.
1: God takes care of me.
0: So we have Camp Abraham, Camp Abraham Ministries.
1: Say the Lord.
0: 27 to the 31st, 9 to 12 noon.
1: The Lord is my shepherd. I shall not.
0: No, I said it wrong earlier. PEC is coming up on the 27th to the 31st. Today is day five for the Bastia Church of God. I'm sorry. So it's Pentecostal Church of God. Today is day five. And also Church of God, Bastia. Day five also. Thank God for giving the teachers strength.
1: The Lord.
0: Oh, the Lord indeed.
1: Psalm 23, verse 1.
0: So next week, the 27th to the 31st, is Camp Abraham Ministries, People Evangelistic Center. They need must, but their Vacation Bible School is 8 until 12. Then when we cross over into August, from the 10th to the 14th, we have Beacon of Hope Ministries. That's my church. We're having Vacation Bible School in Tucker Clark Primary from 8:30 to 12:30.
1: The Lord is my shepherd. I shall not.
0: Send out the children.
1: The Lord

0: The Lord is my shepherd, I shall not want. So let's go now to our weather forecast for today. Okay, hold on. 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
0: So, weather forecast for today, the 24th day of July 2026. Partly cloudy with a moderate chance of brief passing morning showers. Morning. The wind east at 7 to 16 miles per hour. The seas 3 to 5 feet. So our weather forecast once again for St. Kitts and Nevis. Today, the 24th day of July 2026. Partly cloudy with a moderate chance of brief passing morning showers. The wind east at 7 to 16 miles per hour. The seas 3 to 5 feet. That is our weather forecast. So, you know, a little morning brief passing of morning showers. We look forward to that, right? We look forward to that.
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saying good morning to Beverly Chapman, and she's sending out birthday greetings to her daughter, V1, yeah, Walters, wishing her a very, very happy birthday. And also anniversary greetings to Pastor Cecil Bartlett and his beautiful wife, Jacqueline Bartlett, wishing them many more years of togetherness. And also sending morning greetings out to Carmela Hancock, Katrine Chapman, Sylvian Henry, Mother Sylvia Penny, Sinwick Morton, Faustina Stevens, Juliet Pemberton, James Ibo Allen, Brother Bernal Daniel, and Yolanda Dyer. Also, sending morning greetings out to Mother there in St. Thomas, wishing all of the listeners a wonderful weekend, a blessed weekend, and it's coming in from Lady Chapman, Beverly Chapman there in Nevis. So happy, happy birthday, V1. Walter's celebrating today. That's the daughter of Lady Chapman. So that means that's the niece of Brother Dwight Berridge. Happy, happy birthday. And may you live to see many, many more in good health, serving the Lord. Cut your cake and celebrate. And as Lady Burke will say, live long, live strong. Good morning, Lady Burke.

And good morning to all of you. Those in the village area, saying good morning to Shadwell, Boys West Farm. Good morning, Sister Dolly. Gladys, better known as Gladys, down there in Boys West Farm area. Saying good morning, Mark Knight. West Bone God, College Street God, Market Street, Freeman's Village. Saying good morning to Taylors. Good morning, Ashton. Good morning, Boardwalk. Good morning, sunny Nolan.

Saying good morning to St. Peter's. Good morning, your Lord. Good morning, Tabernacle. Good morning, Kayon. Good morning, Connery, Lady Irene. Good morning, Washington, Monstrad, Lady Jane, and family. Good morning, Lady Jackson. Saying good morning to Antigua and Grillo. St. Thomas, good morning, Mother. And Bolongo. Saying good morning to St. Croix. Good morning, Lady Benjamin. Wherever you are, listening to me, good morning. Blessed morning to you.

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Jehovah, you are the Most High God. There is none like our God. We can search all eternity and find there is none like our God. Saying good morning to Valerie Pemberton, Cousin Valerie. Sending this one out to Princess and Precious and to all the listeners.

Gotta testify. 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

0: You had homework, Judges chapter 11. And you know, sometimes the teacher give you homework and you stay up all night doing it and they never ask for it, right? And the children get discouraged. Well, I ain't doing no more homework because teacher don't ask for it. And you have to say to them, but it's for you. Because when you stay up and you do your homework, you are learning. So by the time test comes around and everything, you have that. So tell the children that. Tell them that. I know it's nice that when we do things, we want to, you know, people to appreciate the hard work that we put in. But don't get discouraged, children. Do it still. So what about you? Who did the homework? I know Lady Clark did hers yesterday. Anybody else went and read Judges chapter 11? Anybody else? No? Okay. So Sister Dolly, this one is for you.
1: I'm raging war on the enemy.
0: Oh, yes.
1: Taking back what was stolen from me.
0: Sister Dolly, what about you?
1: Ready. Are you ready?
0: Homework time, homework time.
1: You can't go on looking cute.
0: If you ain't do your homework, you can't get this song, you know. Sister Dolly, you can't get this song if you ain't do your homework. So, homework time, homework time. Time to bring in your homework. Time to bring in your homework. So let's bring it back from the top.
1: Forward, no more retreat. I'm raging war on the enemy. Taking back what was stolen from me. Are you ready? Are you ready?

0: Okay, Sister Dolly wants her song, so she said she did her homework. She trained hard to pass her test. So we are bringing it back from the top.
1: Enemy. Taking back what was stolen from me.
0: What about you, Lady Cree?
1: Are you ready?
0: Are you ready? You can't go to war looking all cute, you know. You have to put on your war face.

0: Okay, so let's bring on this one. Say a blessed morning to Lady Mello. Lady Mello.
1: Yes, ma'am.
0: You did your homework? Did you do your homework?
1: Just read down. Just bring me down, okay? So.
0: Okay.
1: I'm saying good morning to Beverly Chapman. Happy birthday to your daughter. Beverly Chapman, darling. Happy birthday to your daughter.
0: Mm-hmm.
1: I don't know what's your name, but
0: V1.
1: Right?
0: V1.
1: Oh, yes. The visa wonder what, but, oh no. Anyway.
0: Yes.
1: And for all of those shorties, Sylvia Penny, Sylvia Henry, what's your name? Berkeley. And that other call, I told them to beat me.
0: Yes.
1: You know who it is. You know who others call.
0: Yes.
1: Patricia Williams and all them other call. You call them for me. Help me today, you know?
0: Yes. Well, you don't do most. And Lady Esther there in Buckley's. And your good neighbor, Arwen Fredericks.
1: And me, Arwen Fredericks. And me neighbor.
0: And Brother Dwight Berridge.
1: Berridge. Just tell me too. That's a good neighbor there.
0: Mm-hmm.
1: Okay?
0: Yes.
1: And Alexis Walters and darling from the village. Okay?
0: Okay.
1: All right, darling.
0: Okay, have a great day, Lady Mello. God bless.
1: Joseph Noel, see your brother standing by the road.
0: I got you.
1: Just stop and say, you're going the wrong way. No? Okay?
0: Okay, Lady Mello, I got you.
1: Okay.
0: It's Lady Mello.

0: under the blood.
1: Oh, I am anointed.
0: Pull up. Pull up.
1: Lord God Almighty, are you ready?
0: Yes, we're ready.
1: Ready.
0: Yes, we're ready.
1: Are you ready?
0: Yes, we're ready.
1: You want back your stuff?
0: Oh, yes.
1: You want back your sin thing them?
0: Want back we sin thing them?
1: Your stuff?
0: Oh, yes.
1: Say, if your hands are anointed.
0: Clap them.
1: If your feet are anointed.
0: Stomp them.

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That's Shaquille Gomez, that is. Good morning, Trudy. I hear you, Lady Clark. Thank you for doing your homework. Saying good morning to Brother Clement.

0: I'm taking back my joy.
1: Take it back.
0: Back my peace.
2: Take it back.
0: Back my health.
2: Take it back.
1: And my wealth.
0: Take I'm taking everything
2: back.
0: That he stole from me.
2: Take it back.
0: Everything he took
1: from my family. I'm taking it back.
0: I'm taking

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Blessed morning, lady. Lulu. Good morning. Okay, so okay, she'll call back. She'll call back. So let's take it back. He stole from me everything he took. From my family, I'm taking it back.

0: Okay, so let's just say, hold on, Lady Providence. Go ahead, Lady Lulu.
1: Yeah, I was saying I don't know the Italy.
0: She's overseas. Her niece told me she's still vacationing.
1: I'm looking after her. I hope she's all right.
0: She's all right.
1: All of the elderly, you know. But also near me nearby them. I know you don't know that the girl mother there. She last time this one tell me they had candlelight of the cardinal home. They ain't nobody lucky in the church and them cardinal people belong to us. The last time my sister Andrea is when we went go some of them lunch here in January, you know, without the church just cook for all the staff up there. So we went. And me and she was right here, always solid, always full of, always joyful and so. They don't send your car. She didn't get sick and she was right in there, you know. She had to say she in there. She was the long member of she was in there for 35 years. I'll tell you so. In the alarm. So I want to wish them all the best. Only to it today. That's but I stand his sister. To all the staff here, the college, who want to wish them all the best. Adelaide, Dwight Berries, and all the friends of the late Brother Stanley, his children, them. And you know what they did it to the daughter, the little daughter, the old boy. Some families got some things going on, but God is in control. God's going to take care of everything.
0: Amen.
1: God's going to work things out. A lot of families got a lot of things to do, a lot of unsolved mystery. You know, as a problem is, you know, things happen to people and you ain't getting no results, you ain't getting no satisfaction, and you know your loved one just gone. Like,
0: we'll just leave it in God's hand.
1: And everything. God will fight for you,
0: don't worry about that.
1: And they shoot them over the shack and all of that. So, you know, for me, it is with people, it's other person. So, I just pray for everyone and everybody, nurses, doctors, teachers, everybody. Thank you all for your service. Police officers and everybody, and to those who are grieving. You know, I want to wish them all to Mr. Bilshire. He says he'll be traveling, I think he's on Saturday, to go up back to Trinidad next week.
0: Okay, praise God.
1: For the operation next week, I want to wish him all the best, and all others, you know, who are overseas for their treatment. Clive and her mother, Cleveland and her mother, and Mr. the teacher there, he's overseas to teach. And Noel, you know, all those.
0: Yes.
1: It's different, you know. So I just want to say money to everybody. Everybody have a blessed
0: day. Okay, have a blessed day too.
1: Everybody have a blessed day. You and your family. Young girl, Sylvie, morning, Dalal, morning, Baba, Princess, Dali, Vasilia, Avril, Andy, everybody have a blessed day, blessed day.
0: Thank you, Lady Lulu.
1: I will be there to support you on today.
0: Okay.
1: I'm going to say that the funeral dear and woman, yeah. I'm
0: busy
1: with my neighbors. I got to
0: rush
1: a little respect to him, you know?
0: Okay, dear. Well, be safe in all you do. Stay strong and be safe.
1: Yes. He put me in the bed, but I still could walk, you know? In that, he could move around in the car, you know, very strong. I put him in a little start market. Now I get some big pain for later because I'm busy to support him. I can call somebody and get a little bit of it. Lord, don't take care of me. So everybody have a good day. All those who have birthdays, happy birthday. All those who are grieving, and they're both waiting. Everybody in the hospital get well. Those who are at home, especially my sister, she's still coping. So the Lord is just smile enough that she can get some more speech, you know? Like a little harder that we can understand what she's saying. But I don't say God in the midst of everything. God knows this and he'll work things out. So everybody have a good day, and thank you again. We love you and everybody, all the listeners. Everybody be blessed.
0: God bless you. God bless you.

0: So we're going to pause and say a blessed morning to Lady Book. Blessed morning.
1: Good morning, Sister Sandra.
0: Good morning to you,
1: and
0: too.
1: Good morning to St. Stevie's and beyond. And to all my children, grand and great grand, my brothers, nieces and nephews, friends and relatives at home and abroad.

0: blessed weekend.
1: Thank you.
0: And it's coming in from Adina Burke. Yes. Bye.
1: Bye. Thank you, Lady Burke, and have a great weekend too. God bless. Back to our music.
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0: Yeah. 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
1: Happy, happy birthday to Verwan once again. Walters, the daughter of Lady Chapman, Beverly Chapman, there in Nevis. So it's Friday. It's Friday, the 24th day of July, 2026. Just like that.

0: So as you go today, show kindness, show kindness, show kindness to those that you will encounter along your way. Show kindness, show kindness. And so we're going to, from Brother Joseph Nyers to Brother George Banton, don't stand in my way. 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I'm going up to my Lord. Don't stand in my way. 17 minutes to 8. If you're working for 8, should be on your way already.
1: Tell them.
0: Don't stand. So that nobody will be.

0: time to come home. Remember, God said he will marry the backslider. It's time to come home. It's time to come back.
1: The Father's calling you, come home.
0: Father is waiting, just like the father of the prodigal son. He stood there sat there every morning looking out.
1: My father is calling. Yes, he is.
0: Just so your heavenly father, he's calling you to come home.

0: seek salvation. Make your calling and election sure while you're here on the land of the living. Because there's no repentance after the grave or in the grave. You have to do it now while you're here on the land of the living. Now is the accepted time. Come home, come home. Jesus is calling. Says, behold, I stand at the door and knock. If anyone hears my voice and open it, I will come in and dine with them and they with me. He's calling. Come home, come home.
1: My God is calling.
0: He's calling, he's calling. Come home, come home. So we're going to play this one in memory of the late Dora Thomas, Gone But Not Forgotten. I mean, this song, every time I'm passing up, play my song, Sandra. The master is calling. Yeah, he's calling, calling, calling you today. And if you hear his voice, do not harden his heart. The master's calling.

0: So let's bring down this one and say a blessed morning to Lady Van Campo. Blessed morning to you.
1: Good morning, Sister Sandra. Lovely program. I'm just loving your program, your spiritual connection program. And I love that song.
0: Okay, I'll bring it back just for you.
1: I love it, love it, love it. And I would like to say good morning to Dolly and her daughter, dear Princess. And good morning to your mother as well, to bring such a lovely daughter. Sandra, Sandra is a lovely, lovely, lovely.
0: All of us. All three lovely daughters.
1: Yes.
0: No boys.
1: If I were to get more children, which I can't get, I can't love it. I love that.
0: Oh my.
1: Anyway, yes, you are such a lovely lady. That's called with you. Everybody knows. And you're smiling. You just bring that love in my heart.
0: Wow. Thank
1: okay,
0: you.
1: So,
0: God, please, God.
1: You have a good weekend, and I love you always.
0: Love you too.
1: I'm so glad that I met you because of Mr. Marshall.
0: Yeah. I know.
1: And she's my family too, you know. She's my family. She's a William.
0: Okay.
1: Have a pleasant weekend.
0: Thank you. You too, my dear.
1: And to all at the sound of my voice. And I hope Sister Philbin would soon get better. I heard somebody over the radio saying that she can't talk now or something like that.
0: Yes.
1: The Lord be with her, you know.
0: Amen, amen. We continue to pray for
1: her. Days. I'm not good at funerals. I don't like them. But, you know, I still have a problem. I always have to go see them and touch them up and stuff. My children, they say, oh, mommy, go wash your hands. But that's me. When I go to a funeral, I go to a funeral because I love you. And even if you're in the box, I still love you.
0: Mm-hmm.
1: Oh, that's me. I have that problem about me. I have to touch and so. And if it's a young person, like my friend there down there at Rams on the Bay Road, his son had died.
0: Mm-hmm.
1: Yes, that's me. Okay, take care.
0: Okay,
1: and that's... have a wonderful, blessed weekend.
0: You too, my dear. God bless.
1: Bye.
0: Bye. Take care. So we're going to bring it back from the top. The master is calling.

0: listen why you still have ears, and you know, bow down why your knees still bend, and praise him while you still have your voice, because some people lose their voice, and you know, as you're getting down with sometimes with illness, you can't speak. So now that you can, praise the Lord. Praise the Lord. Listen, morning, Brother Dave. Good morning. Thank you for being here on Spiritual Connection once again. That's the drive of our dear sister Marsha, you know, every morning. And when he can't come, she called me. Dave can't make it, so it's you. So we are in this together, Brother Dave. You know, the Master is calling. And so if you're hearing the voice of God, do not harden your heart. You know, there's a story in Acts, you know, homework again, in Acts chapter 26. Yeah, we're going to go together. We're going to worship together. We're going to praise together. And we're going to go together by reading the Word of God. So in Acts chapter 26, and I want you to go and check it out. But the verse that I want to bring to you as I listen to that song, Deborah Winans singing "The Master is Calling," is about King Agrippa. You know, Paul preached and Paul was preaching, and then in verse 28 of Acts 26, he said, "Then Agrippa said unto Paul, Almost thou persuaded me to be a Christian. Almost thou persuaded me to be a Christian." And you heard nothing again, well, from him. Almost. So don't stop at almost. You go to church, you are listening, the invitation is given by Pastor Warner, and all of us here who comes on reminding you about your soul salvation. Don't be like King Agrippa, who said, "I almost. Go all the way. I almost." And so, let's look at it in another version. That's the New King James. Let's look at it in another one. Okay, let's see. So it's Acts 26 and verse 28. Well, the NIV said that King Agrippa said, "Do not think that in such a short time you can persuade me to be a Christian. Do you think in such a short time you can persuade me to be a Christian?" It was a question. "Do you think in such a short time?" And a short time here on a program, of course. It could be 5 minutes, 10 minutes, 2 hours. Yeah, because it's God who is working on the inside of you. So it's not the length of time. It is not. So don't be like Agrippa. Don't almost. When it comes to the things of God, do it. You hear the calling, the tugging on your heart, accept him. Say yes. Surrender all. And Paul replied in verse 29, "Short time or long, I pray to God that not only you, but all who are listening to me today may become what I am, except for these chains." Become a child of God. So just like Paul said to Agrippa and all the others who were there, so I'm saying to you, and I'm praying for you, that you too will become a child of God. If you don't know him as your Savior, short or long, the question was asked, "Do you think in such a short time you can persuade me to be a Christian?" Paul said, "Short or long, I pray to God, not only for you, but for all who are listening to me today, that you may become a child of God. And after that, be a witness for him." Not a child, not a secret service, child of God, but being bold. I pray that he will give us all boldness, that we will go and proclaim his goodness. Amen? So, go and read it. Acts chapter 26. almost. I like the King James Version with that when he said, I was almost persuaded to become a Christian. Almost. So I don't want you to just say, like Agrippa, I want you to go all the way and say, I have accepted the Lord Jesus Christ, and put your trust in him. Amen? Amen. So we learn together, we read together, and we grow together here on Spiritual Connection. And you know, many times, right, that is how the Word of God said that we are to study to show ourselves approved. Jesus. A lot of the things that I'm telling you and the stories, like from the Bible, I don't even remember that they are there until maybe I hear a song or something. And that's the job of the Holy Spirit. So don't get discouraged when you read and you don't remember. In due time, in the right time, the Holy Spirit will bring it back to you. Because as I listen to that song, I remember it. And even if you don't remember where it's taken from, you can just put it in the words and go and find it. Mm-hmm.
1: Calvary is more than enough. So I trust in God.
0: Study to show yourself approved. Don't wait for the pastor to study and to bring the word to you. Read it. Study for yourself. Turn the pages of your Bible. Put on the iPad and so sometimes and turn the pages. Oh, yeah. Mark them up and you keep them. There's something about turning the pages of the Bible. Compared to just swiping and swiping, yeah. So dust off that Bible. Put on the iPad for a minute. Oh, yes.

0: All is at rest.
1: All is at rest. I know the offer of tomorrow
0: has ordered my steps. And that is why I'm here. Yeah. Divine setup by God. Using Sister Marshall with Brother Dave.
1: My song,
0: come going for me for one day.
1: Praising my
0: October coming on, make 2 years.
1: And Savior.
0: And you know, before time, right? It's like a Joseph experience for me. You know, when Joseph was sold by his brothers and everything, everybody, every time Joseph met someone, he like, oh, this, and like, you know, complaining, I don't belong here, I don't. And I had that when I started first. I every day, like, God, please send a Daniel. God, please send a Daniel. And that just mean that a lady, one time I gave her a ride. That's years ago, coming down from by TDC area with a whole, like almost a whole carpet on her head, yeah. An elderly lady.
1: He will never fail.
0: Mother and I, we stopped and we gave her a ride. And she said, no, God was going to send a Daniel.
1: Never seen the righteous receive.
0: And I always say, I think every time that she looked at that carpet, she sweeped, she mopped, she said, God, thank you for that lady who gave me that ride. You see, so it's not all this money and things like that, but just God bless that person.
1: Lord,
0: oh, yes.
1: And he answered.
0: And so when I started first, you would hear me every morning, God, send a Daniel. Send a Daniel. God will send a Daniel. Now I'm saying, God, use me until you're ready to move me. Use me, Lord.
1: Trust him.
0: Daniel or no Daniel, I'll continue to do what God calls me to do.

And because of that, I have met some great people, near and far. We kindle some new friendship, especially with my Uncle Donald. Oh, yes. Having my brother Winter with me every morning. My sister Dolly, my mother, and others, I'm telling you. That's my joy. Sometimes we are saying, God, send someone, and God is saying, you. God, send someone. God, let someone help that girl. Let someone help that person. Let someone, and God is saying, what about you?

I sought the Lord. So as I was saying, my job working at school meals in 2009, you know, school meals, after the lunch, gone out, there's nothing much to do. The others will, you know, go to half day. Myself and Eugene Heiliger, we will stay back. Sometimes he'll have to go to town to one and even, and I will stay. I will stay back, waiting on the bus to bring back the pans and the coolers and things like that. That'll be like round two after two. And so by that time, I will take up my Bible. And I would read and read and read.

Yes, that is how. Many times I would know off. Sometimes I don't remember where it's taken from. If I say that, I'll be lying. I don't remember, but I know that it's in the Bible. And so don't be afraid to use the word of God if you don't remember where it's taken from. That's what Jesus said. It is written. If you know that, you know that, you know that it's in there, use it. The enemy will come and say, oh, you can't say because you don't know where it's taken from. That's a lie from the pit of hell. Use it. It is the word of God. It's nice when you can say, oh, in John 3:16 and in Matthew 6 and verse 33. And sometimes we get intimidated by people who can do it and we can't. But no, don't get intimidated at all. Use the word of God. Use it. Use it. Use it. Because, you know, when I was thinking about that, the Holy Spirit showed me in this way. Okay, there's war going on. And, you know, just picture it. Use your imagination. You're in a war. You're a soldier in a real army, in a real war, in an army, in a real war. And you have your weapon, you know, you got your weapon, you're gone out with your weapon by your side. And for some reason, there was maybe a bombing or something, and you lose your weapon, the gun that you went with, the gun that you're accustomed to. And for some reason, you lose it because running and what's not. But on the way running, maybe you seek shelter somewhere and there is a gun there. So you're going to say, you're not going to use it? The enemy is coming after you. And a gun is right there. And you say, I'm not using it because I don't know who made it. And I don't know. And I don't know. Huh? You just want to take up that weapon and defend yourself. Well, it's the same thing with the word of God. If you don't know where it's taken from, that doesn't mean you can't use it. And be effective. You can use it and still bring victory. So don't let the enemy intimidate you. And when others can quote where things are taken from, in time you will get there. Use the word of God. Use the word of God, no matter what. So it is 8:15 here on a Friday on Spiritual Connection. And thank you so much for being here the entire week with me. God bless you and keep you. Cause his face to shine upon you. Be gracious unto you. Lift up his countenance unto you. And give you his peace that surpasses all understanding. And when you go out to study the word of God, don't stop. You know, you can't be there all the time, resting. And as soon as you say you're going to read the word of God, or you're hungry, you need to use the bathroom, and all sorts of things, your phone is ringing, and all of this, I'm telling you. He knows that once you get into that word of God, he will be defeated, the enemy that is. And so that is why he tried to stop us. So don't give up. Don't give up. Don't give up. Don't give up. Just go and go and say, yeah, I'll do that after. And I'll do that after. But make time. Make time for God and the things of God. Do not find time. Don't say, when I find time, I'm going to read. When I find time, I'm going to do this. When I find time, I'm going to visit. No, because the enemy comes to steal, to kill, and to destroy. He's going to steal that time. You have to make time. Make time. Make time for God and the things of God. Make time. Okay, so God bless you. I'm going to leave you with this one by Minister GUC. All That Matters. Have a wonderful weekend. A wonderful weekend. And show kindness as you go about your day. And study. Study the word of God. See you tomorrow morning for the children's program at 11 a.m. right here on Sugar City 90.3 FM. And then on Sunday, God's willing, for Justified Praise and Worship, where praise is what we do, no matter what we are going through. So God bless you once again and take care. Love you guys.

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1: The Big Showdown is here. 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

0: Love must have been blind, because I sure didn't see this one
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1: So, Kevin?
2: No, this is Cindy.
1: Oh,
2: hi, Cindy.
1: Hi.
2: You waiting for him to call?
1: Yeah, I've been waiting for him to call.
2: Again?
1: Yeah.
2: Why do you keep wanting to wait for that guy?
1: Well, he did things on your love.
2: Girl, I wouldn't take it if I were you.
1: Girl.
2: Oh, wait.

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You're not just another